0: We want to thank you. 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Thank you.
1: 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Die neue 107.7.

Women in the house tonight. Once more. 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There you are. All right, girls. I want you to say, what's love got to do? Got to do with it. You say, what's love got to do? Got to do. 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Are there any men in the house? All right, guys. I want you guys to say, what's love got to do? Got to do.

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Why you drink champagne? It is just that terrible. She walked up to me and she asked me to dance.

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1: Oh, am I talking too much? Is that my cue to shut off? Do you like that? Huh?

0: Life Songs.
1: Thank you very much. I feel like I haven't been over on this side like the whole night. What's up, you guys?

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3: I do believe it's time for the South to rise again, baby.

0: discipline remains merciful.
1: Yes, and none of you dared the star nonsense.
0: Yes, yes.
1: No, it isn't.
0: I'm sure of it.

0: This is our last show of this tour. We want to thank you for coming to see us for all these years. We really appreciate it. Thank you so much.
1: Life Songs.

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2: Yeah.
1: And you. Woo. And you too.
2: You need me too, man.
1: I need you too. Hey.

Thank you very much. I feel like I haven't been over on this side like the whole night. What's up, you guys?

That's entertainment right there. That's beautiful. Thanks, baby. I've got one of these. I'll give it you back.

the crowd shuffles in. There's an old man sitting next to me, making love to his tonic. And